0: I'm not sure what we've got here, Charlie. But if we've got what I think we've got something.
1: Radio Campus.

0: Captain, the transport is ready.
1: That's it. Lieutenant Morbid, what is the condition of the planet's surface?
2: It is difficult to be precise. However, my instruments indicate a condition of extreme rigor mortis spreading rapidly throughout the population. Highly illogical, Captain.
1: A bunch of stiffs, huh? Well, set coordinates for Chocolate City and have a landing party of 9 men beam down immediately with phases set on Funk Funk.
2: Very well, Captain Smirk.

pray to the god of fallen follicles and ostrich feathers. A deeper understanding, switched hats and memories. Perceived as competent, but stacking up the swollen books. All waterlogged, invited scents and herbs described as potpourri. A taste kept living by the dust that builds on boxes in an attic. Stored kinship that ignites a yesterday. A summer spent and gone, deciding yes or no. Began by biking to the church, the bird its photographs out in the snow. We made the path before existence knew our plan and caused an error that would shift the tilt of species on the globe. I wear my gloves so no one can ID my fingerprints and switch from smile to a frown. I place my fingers near the fountain, hoping for a splash of something close and praying that a ghost appears to prove my visions haven't tampered with the seal between these worlds. Lord, grant me purpose, even if it's visual, in keeping with the ritual. I've sent away for sweepstakes with your favorite written scrolls and cereals. The boxes next to me, I tried, I cannot eat. They worry me, they taste like cardboard mixed with something sweet. Box of photographs and milk that smell like burning papered walls. That musty odor mixed with snow just falling down to drag the branches to the ground, and someone falls between.

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Magnified, sanctified be thy holy name. Vilified, crucified in the human frame. 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
0: I'm a frequent flyer, and it is a liar, and I

Let's go. My clothes are dirty, and I'm over 30, and you can't quit me cold turkey, but you knew that, come on. It's about time we've admitted how sick this has become. I'm no one, and everywhere, I only breathe heavy air, but you knew that, come on. Why can't we admit how sick this has become? I used to

track, you're gonna see some breaking and some rapping and some breaking and some scratching and some breaking and some graffiti and some breaking, and then you're gonna see some more breaking, more breaking, more breaking, more breaking, more breaking.

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Don't need an ounce, I need a pound of it. Shopping for hammers, think about what type of rams to get. Our problems ain't the same, a product of the gang. Counting change, fuck a hoe, don't even know a name. 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

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You're afraid of us. 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I don't know the future. I didn't come here to tell you how this is going to end. I came here to tell you how it's going to begin.

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I hate you too, Johnny. I hate you so much.

Woke up at mom's house around noon. Heard breakfast cooking, television on the news. Head towards the kitchen, eggs and fried pork. Graffiti rider killed, heard words drop 14. Whoever killed the kid had a score to settle, broke his face. Cops found him in a bloody puddle. Stole all his clothes, left him in the street, lying dead next to his own half-finished piece. No known suspects, but I could guess. Started with the gas mask, he died with around his neck. So violent, I remain silent and hide the stencil I was working on.

The silence in the room starts to talk. So I dip into the basement, start some laundry. Kid might have got killed cause of me. The possibility of this being my fault haunts me. Need to know more about the crime, so I asked my drone to compile all the information online. And 36 got it all indexed. A two-page report slowly prints to my desk. Good start, but needs more focus. A strong cross-reference might get me much closer. Drill down to the known sex

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